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1: And we're getting ready to hang out with Tucker Wetmore. More on, info on that up on our Instagram, all right? It's at Wayne D and Tay. Chase Matthew working his way into your Friday night soundtrack now.

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KYD and Wayne D. Shout out to Roanoke for this request. 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
1: And we're talking about your mama. Happy Mother's Day to all the moms listening. We appreciate y'all. But if your mother found out this about you, now that you're an adult, something happened when you were a kid, what would it be? Mine, my mom would be mad that I would give her, so we would order wrestling pay-per-views, like WWF wrestling back in the day.
2: Yeah.
1: And I never had the money because I was like buying pizza and candy and baseball cards and all that. But my little brother, who's 5 years younger than me, he was eight, always had money. So I would take his money to give it to my mom to pay for the pay-per-view.
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1: 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And Wayne D, Tay, we got an In the Field story coming up. Sit tight. We'll do that in just under 15 minutes.

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1: It's Ella Langley. That is called Be Her. And my name is Wayne D. She's Tay. Shout out to your favorite artists, because they trust us with all their new country music first, right? So Kenny Chesney sent us this one late yesterday. We had to get it on. It's a world premiere here again after Riley Green.
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1: And we're talking about Mother's Day. Happy Mother's Day to all the mamas listening. But let's be honest, we all at one point did something as kids that our mom would be pretty pissed about today, right? That she still doesn't know, and your answer is what? Go ahead, Mary.
2: All right, so when I was younger, my sister and I, anytime we'd have people over, we'd be drinking. 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But my friends used to put water in their parents' liquor bottles, and we didn't do that at our house because my parents weren't stupid. So I'd be like, hey, let's just chuck the bottles when they're done over the fence in the back. And so years went by, years later, and all of a sudden, my parents, we were at college. I mean, we'd been gone for a while.

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And we're so excited. Congrats to Kenny Chesney. Brand new song out today. We're going to continue the iHeart Country World premiere, that bad boy. Just keep listening. We play all the new country first right here. Enjoy it.

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1: 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We talked to Heather McMahon. We also had my wife on talking about being a new parent. 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
1: 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I want to thank Diane. She just reached out, texted us in the studio. You can do the same. 1-877-367-4432. 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

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Number one for New Country. That's called All My Exes. Wayne D and Tay checking in with a perfect soundtrack for a Friday night. Kenny Chesney's new song, Hear It First, after Luke Combs plays right now.

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1: And we're talking about your mama. Happy Mother's Day to all the moms listening. We appreciate y'all. But if your mother found out this about you, now that you're an adult, something that happened when you were a kid, what would it be? My mom would be mad that I would give her... So we would order wrestling pay-per-views, like WWF wrestling back in the day.
2: Yeah.
1: And I never had the money because I was like buying pizza and candy and baseball cards and all that. But my little brother... He's 5 years younger than me. He was eight, always had money. So I would take his money to give it to my mom to pay for the pay-per-view.
2: That's horrible.
1: Yeah, yeah, yeah.
2: Your poor brother.
1: Oh, I'm horrible. Let's see what Tay's answer is. Her mother would be mad if she found out what.
2: Well, my mom found cigarettes in my room in high school, and I blamed it on my best friend, and she would be angry because they were actually mine.
1: Listen,
2: I lied.
1: Probably neither of us are great role models at this point.
2: Yeah.
1: You can check in now, 1-877-367-4432. Let's go here. What do you got, Mary? Go ahead.
3: Something I did as a kid that my mom would kill me if she found out about it now was the... So she wanted me to go to certain colleges.
1: Okay.
3: And I really wanted to pursue a career in fashion.
1: Yeah.
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1: And we appreciate y'all hanging with us. 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

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We reveal the life-changing surprise for Lunchbox. We talked to Heather McMahon. We also had my wife on talking about being a new parent.

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And we're diving in. Tay has got you plugged into the biggest stories in Nashville. We call it the iHeart Country Roundup, and it's all about country music. What's your favorite artist been up to? We'll get into it in just under 15 minutes.

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Yes, the weekend is here. How about we get it rolling with some good news? What do you say? Stay tuned for two songs, and I'll share it with you.

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Man, it is late at night, early morning Saturday. What has got you up at this hour? I appreciate you hanging out. 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
1: It's after midnight. Crank it up. But if you wake the neighbors, don't blame us. You know what? On second thought, never mind. We don't care. 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
1: 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Later, man.
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1: What happens after midnight? 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Thanks so much for being a part of the After Midnight family.

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In 1914, President Woodrow Wilson made it official. The very first Mother's Day was proclaimed in the U.S. Let's talk about that in history, plus some other things that went down on this day, coming up in just two country songs.

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Thank you for listening to After Midnight. 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

0: 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Ann Hudson is coming up next with all the latest from Nashville. 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
1: Oh my gosh, Granger, this is so funny. A country song was dubbed the worst song for office productivity. Wait till you hear what it is. Coming up in your Nashville news next.
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1: Hanging with you all night here on air. 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Look up After Midnight Granger Smith, wherever you like to pass your time.

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I really appreciate you waking up and starting Saturday with me here on After Midnight. I'm your host, Granger Smith. 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
1: 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Stay on there. I need you to keep me awake sometimes.
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Number one for New Country, 107.9 YYD. A school director in Arkansas is in big trouble after being accused of running a kid fight club. Yeah, seriously. It turns out rule number one doesn't apply when someone's recording it on video. And Earl Bibbles Jr. is going to share this dumb criminal story with us next.

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Ignore that honey-do list. Yeah. What else we got here? Oh, yeah. Play some country music. Nice and loud, too. 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

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Yes, the weekend is here. How about we get it rolling with some good news? What do you say? Stay tuned for two songs, and I'll share it with you.

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1: Overnights aren't for everyone. 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

near the coast, remember five for beach, you and me. That sunset, cliffs by the sea, and the night rolled in. And you still talk about that moon that I can't recall, but gotta.

1079 YYD, number one for New Country. In 1914, President Woodrow Wilson made it official. The very first Mother's Day was proclaimed in the U.S. Let's talk about that in history, plus some other things that went down on this day coming up in just

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Number one for New Country, 107.9 YYD. I appreciate you listening here late on a Friday, early on a Saturday. Where do you have After Midnight turned up tonight? My number's 866-607-8383. Hit me up tonight. 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

0: 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Ann Hudson is coming up next with all the latest from Nashville. 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
1: Oh my gosh, Granger, this is so funny. A country song was dubbed the worst song for office productivity. Wait till you hear what it is. Coming up in your Nashville news next. Now-

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Okay, y'all, this show of Saturdays After Midnight is officially over, but I want to remind you, there's another show just kicking off right now on Yee Yee Radio. I'm continuing all of these conversations over there. To find me there, just go to Yee Yee Radio.

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That's Worth Your Wild from Russell Dickerson. Hello and welcome to your weekend. It's Amy James getting you caught up with what happened this week in country music and pop culture. And we're talking all things mom because Mother's

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1: Hello, it's Amy James. 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Well, Ron won this week. Here's how it felt for him.
2: Undescribable right now. 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
1: Right? You could be our next winner. We're back at it Monday morning, 9 a.m. What a way to kick off the work week.

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1: With Mother's Day tomorrow, we'll talk about how mom is the biggest influence on how we spend our money as we get older. That's next. 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

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Monday morning at 8:30, we'll talk to Tucker Wetmore. 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

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Hello, it's Amy James. Mother's Day tomorrow, and there is a bit of a scam going on when it comes to your tax return, so you might want to protect mom and let her know about it. Story next. Oh, no.

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Hello, it's Amy James. Reminder, Mother's Day is tomorrow, so make sure you got something special planned for your mom or your motherly figure in your life. And if you're looking for a great present, something old school is back. I got the story next.

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1: The headline from this week read, Ella Langley enters rare territory by claiming top three spots on Hot Country Songs chart. 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
1: Hey, it's Amy James. 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
1: 9K payday. We got that coming back this week, trying to get you $1,000. First chance to win is going to be Monday morning at 9. Here's Luke Combs, Sleepless in a Hotel Room.

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Number one for New Country, 1079 YYD. Pretty bummed about this. I like this show a lot on Netflix. The Night Agent, have you been watching that? It's so good. Season 4 is going to be the last season. They are currently filming that right now. They better do a good send-off. Here's Jordan Davis.

WYYD, Bobby Bones here. Monday morning at 8:30, we'll talk to Tucker Wetmore. He won an ACM, a crazy tour bus story, and the origin of his single mustache. Tucker Wetmore, Monday morning at the Bobby.

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My name's Corey. Why don't you hang with us Memorial Day weekend for Festival in the Park, Elmwood Park in Roanoke. 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
22: 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Or 15 seconds to eat a Reese's? 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Everything happens for a Reese's.

0: 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Teresa, appreciate you having us on while you work. 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
1: Thanks for having us on this weekend. 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
0: 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First chance wins Monday morning at 9. Here's Kane Brown, it's Woman.

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Bobby Bones here. Monday morning at 8:30. We'll talk to Tucker Wetmore. He won an ACM, a crazy tour bus story, and the origin of his single mustache. Tucker Wetmore, Monday morning on the Bobby Bones Show.

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0: 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I really want you to be our next winner. 9K Payday, we are bringing that back Monday. It starts at 9 a.m. Here's Megan Maroney. It's a Beautiful Things.

WYYD, Bobby Bones here. Monday morning at 8:30, we'll talk to Tucker Wetmore. He won an ACM, a crazy tour bus story, and the origin of his single mustache. Tucker Wetmore, Monday morning on the Bobby.

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A big shout out to Roanoke for this request. 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
1: You a fan of Scrubs? I never got into it, so I haven't watched this new one. Just not for me. However, ABC's renewed it for a second season and shifting gears, coming back for a third season.

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Apparently, Taylor Swift talking about having two weddings, a private one and a public one. I don't care which one I go to. I just want an invite for one of them, you know?

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1: 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He won an ACM, a crazy tour bus story, and the origin of his single mustache. 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